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6: टाइम हो चुका है दिन के ठीक एक।
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8: Good afternoon, I'm Bridget Hanksty with the latest at 1. The government is urged to use every tool available with more households facing energy hardship. MB data shows an extra 156,000 are putting up with feeling cold to cut costs compared to 2021. Green Party co-leader Chloe Swarbrick says she will be reaching out to large gen tailors next.
9: They understand that it is important. They show they care about the communities that they're currently taking record profits from, but they need to go so much further.
8: Rebel MP Mariameno Kapakingi is splitting away from Te Pāti Māori to start a new political party. It's called the Tītai Tokoro Party. A disturbing picture is being painted of staff well-being at Christchurch's Hillmorton Hospital. The nurses' organisation surveyed workers and found 4 out of 5 feel unsafe due to understaffing. Delegate and nurse Sarah Jane Perkins says they're often down to life-preserving numbers.
10: We rely quite a bit on redeployment, and we're one of the only hospitals in Christchurch that I know of that allows double shifts and extensions.
8: Authorities in America are searching for 2 bald eagles that escaped from Dolly Parton's theme park. 3 of the birds absconded from a sanctuary in Tennessee's Dollywood after a storm hit the area last month. To sport, an injury concern for England ahead of the first test against the Black Caps at Lord's next month. Pace bowler Gus Atkinson is in doubt after suffering concussion during a county championship match. He was struck on the head twice while batting against international teammate Josh Tung. And Barcelona has secured the La Liga football title in Spain after a 2-0 win over arch-rival Real Madrid this morning. Football with Hisense, proud partner of the FIFA World Cup.
7: Sports News. 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
6: Good afternoon, I'm Bridget Hasty with the latest at 2. Large gentailers are implored to keep power prices below inflation. The Green Party is asking the government to make it happen as data suggests energy hardship is worsening. Co-leader Chloe Swarbrick says it has a responsibility.
7: For these three major gentailers, the government is the 51% major shareholder. And I'd also remind all of us that New Zealanders built this infrastructure and paid for it over generations.
6: Maria Meno Kapakingi is starting her own political party. The MP was expelled from Te Pāti Māori last year, but then reinstated after a court ruling. She has introduced the Te Tai Tokoro party via social media.
8: It is a new and refreshed expression of Te Tiriti Waitangi me Te Whakaputanga. It is mana motuhake live and in action.
6: A person has been flown to Dunedin Hospital in a critical condition after a motorcycle crash in Southland. It happened on the Winton-Hedgehope Highway. The latest fuel update shows fuel stocks remain at normal levels. There is currently 51 days petrol on land or on its way, and about 44 days diesel, a dip from the last update. NBC stocks are now being drawn down following recent arrivals, and some reductions over the next few updates are expected. To sport, another road race victory for Shane van Gisbergen. The Kiwi driver has proven far too good for his rivals, taking up the race at the Glen after starting from pole. That despite a late pit stop that saw SVG trail by 29 seconds with 18 laps to go.
9: What a race car, and then Stephen made great calls. I wasn't sure how it was going to work, and then to run him down like that, very, very special to do two in a row.
6: And the San Antonio Spurs are leading in the NBA Western Conference playoff semis with one quarter to go. A win against Minnesota would put them up 3-1.
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Well, that's all for today and I hope aapne enjoy kiya our show. 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
1: Whatever your morning looks like, own it with Up and Go Liquid Breakfast. Braving the bus or carving away, battling rush hour or feeling the rush of your favourite trail. Fueled with the protein, fibre and vitamins you need to get up and go.

0: and demand reduction actions such as increasing public transport capacity.
1: The government is reiterating it's highly unlikely that we'd ever reach Phase 4. And a deal with Z Energy for nearly 90 million extra litres of diesel has now been signed. It's expected the fuel will be in the refurbished tanks at Marsden Point as early as the end of June. An Auckland food bank is running dry as demand for help continues to surge. Waitakere Community Outreach has upped the number of parcels it gives out from 10 a week to over 50. Coordinator Victor Davies wonders how long they can last.
2: I look around at my food bank, the shelves are very sparse at the moment. Normally they're three quarters full.
1: A nationwide recall of several baby toys has been issued in Australia due to a potential risk of choking. Authorities say teethers and rattles sold by Shein pose a threat of serious injury or death. To sport, All Blacks coach Dave Rennie is coming back to New Zealand for a week. He will be visiting Super Rugby clubs and watching the Chiefs Highlanders game on Friday night. All Blacks and Blues first five Stephen Perifetta is reportedly off to Japan, signing a deal with Japanese club Yokohama. And a football update brought to you by Hisense. Iran has issued a strict 10-point ultimatum for FIFA to guarantee its team's involvement at the World Cup. Sports news brought to you by Sony.

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3: A few showers tonight with a low of 13 degrees. Heading out of Auckland City on the northern motorway, it's slow from the bridge to Esmond, but not too bad after that. 45 minutes out to Silverdale. You're looking at 35 to get to Manukau on the southern. Traffic green lane to Mount Wellington and a bit of a heavy patch around Takanini. The northwestern is busy just getting out of the city and also heavy from Great North Road to Atatū.
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9: Good evening, I'm Bridget Hasty with the latest at 5. A reminder, it's highly unlikely New Zealand will move into phase 3 or 4 of the fuel plan. The government has made prioritisation bans a last resort, choosing to focus on supply levers first. Prime Minister Christopher Luxon says it's about being prepared.
10: A move to phase 4 would occur only if there was ever a genuine likelihood of a severe and prolonged disruption, such as the loss of a large share of fuel supply.

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1: traffic.
2: Morning fresh cuts through Greece.
3: A few showers tonight with a low of 13 degrees. We did have a crash getting out of town on the northwestern motorway that was just prior to Pātihi Road. It's been cleared, but leaving the city, it's still very heavy on the western because of the backlog from that incident. 35 minutes out to Massey, about 40 around to the airport. If you're taking the southern, there's a bit of traffic around Mount Wellington, half an hour to Manukau.
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11: Good evening, I'm Bridget Hasty with the latest at 6. A deal to store 9 days' worth of diesel through Z Energy has been signed. The company will hold an additional 90 million litres for the government to release when needed. Prime Minister Christopher Luxon says supply levels are looking good across the board.
12: Fuel importers have now provided confidence of confirmed orders through July with planned orders into August.
11: The government is shifting its rules around essential fuel access should the country shift deeper into its response plan. Any implementation of priority users has been moved from phase 3 to phase 4. The Prime

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1: हमेशा साथ देने वाले दोस्त.
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3: Would you trade in your house?
4: A low of 13 tonight with a few showers across Auckland. We do have a crash on Upper Harbour Highway heading westbound, so away from the northern motorway as you approach Greenhithe Road. Delays are starting to back up there with a lane blocked. If you're getting out of town on the northern motorway, there's a bit of traffic around Oniwa, and the southwestern looks very heavy just getting onto the southern motorway.
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8: Good evening to you with the latest at 7. I'm Jeff Bryan. Officials remain in close contact with the New Zealander being evacuated from the Hunter Virus cruise ship. The Ministry of Health says teams are in a good position to support anyone possibly exposed, and discussions are ongoing regarding repatriation options. RNZ reports the New Zealander will likely be quarantined in Australia. Prime Minister is shrugging off a pre-budget leak. New Zealand First's Winston Peters confirming the final year fees-free scheme is getting scrapped. Christopher Luxon says he was planning to announce it early anyway.
9: You know, as you know, it's a failed policy. It's a huge waste of taxpayers' money. It hasn't delivered at all, and it can be better deployed doing other things.
8: A survey at Christchurch's Hill-Morton Hospital has revealed 9 out of 10 nurses and care workers feel their well-being is negatively impacted by being there. Nurses' organisation delegate Sarah Jane Perkin says the skill gaps need to be filled.
10: We've got a large number of junior staff fresh out of graduation, essentially, and they're thrown in the deep end with no arm floaties and burnt out very quickly.
8: In response, Health NZ has approached the union and plans to discuss the concerns on site this week. To sport, rugby with Shift 4, All Blacks coach Dave Rennie is back in the country for a week from Japan. He'll be visiting Super Rugby clubs and he'll be monitoring form from the grandstand in the Chiefs Highlanders game in Hamilton on Friday night. And a one-season reprieve for cricket's Super Smash competition, with New Zealand cricket delaying the new privately backed franchise T20 league until the 2020.

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8: Good evening to you with the latest at 8. I'm Jeff Bryan. Another Te Pāti Māori MP is reportedly considering leaving the party. Stuff is reporting Tāmaki Makaurau MP Oreni Kaipara could join another party ahead of the election. Earlier, the party had said she was locked in to stand for them again in Tāmaki Makaurau. PM Christopher Luxon remains pretty happy with fuel stock levels. The latest update shows we have 51 days of petrol available, 44 of diesel and 54 of jet fuel. The Ministry of Health says a New Zealander who disembarked a Hunter virus-infected cruise ship last month has not returned to New Zealand. In sport, motorsport with Magan Turbo's 80,000k tyre warranty, and Kiwi NASCAR driver Shane Van Gisbergen believes his win at Watkins Glen today may be his best ever. A day after his 37th birthday, the Giz put together an epic run, erasing a 29.2 second deficit in just 17 laps. And the talent drain in New Zealand rugby looks as if it's continuing. All Blacks and Blues first five Stephen Perofeta reportedly off to Japanese club Yokohama.
7: Sports News. 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The beat of Bollywood.
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10: A very good evening everyone. स्वागत है आपका हम पर. मैं क्रिश आ गया हूँ आपका साथ देने के लिए. मंडे नाइट 11th मई आज है और बहुत ही जल्दी नो लॉजिक मंडे हम शुरू करेंगे. 8 टू 9 नो लॉजिक मंडे होता है 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
1: Good evening to you with the latest at 9. I'm Jeff Bryan. Another Te Pāti Māori MP could be quitting the party. This evening, Stuff is reporting Tamaki Makaurau MP Oreni Kaipara is considering leaving and could join another party ahead of the election, adding to the confusion. Te Pāti Māori had issued a statement saying she was locked in to stand for them again in Tamaki Makaurau. A union's concerns will be addressed directly by Health NZ. The nurses' organisation found 80% of nurses and care workers at Christchurch's Hillmorton Hospital feel unsafe due to staffing levels. Across the Tasman, a man's body, believed to be that of alleged triple killer Julian Ingram, has been found about an hour from where he shot dead three people on Thursday in New South Wales. In Sport Rugby League with Machinery House, reports from across the Tasman are saying Warriors playmaker Tana Boyd has agreed to stay at the club until the end of 2029. What does that mean for Luke Metcalf? And All Blacks coach Dave Rennie's back in New Zealand this week from Japan. He's taken the opportunity to nip back here and visit Super Rugby clubs. He'll also be at the match on Friday, the Chiefs Highlanders in Hamilton.
0: Sports News. 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
2: 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Welcome back everyone, Krish ka saath hai.

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14: Good evening to you with the latest at 10. I'm Jeff Bryan. Tamaki Makaurau MP Onini Kaipara is reportedly considering leaving Te Pāti Māori. Stuff is reporting she could join another party ahead of the election. And this comes not long after Te Pāti Māori issued a statement saying that she was locked in to stand for them again in Tamaki Makaurau. The government says it's highly unlikely New Zealand will move into phase 3 or 4 of the fuel plan. The focus is on supply levers first. And another measles case in Wellington. The total number of known infections is 4. The Public Health Service team continuing to investigate links and tracing contacts. In sport, rugby league with Machinery House, the Warriors have reportedly re-signed Tana Boyd until the end of 2029. What does this mean for the future of Luke Metcalf? And tomorrow morning from 7, two English clubs competing for a place in the match billed as the richest game in football, Millwall and Hull, in the second leg of their championship playoff, 0-0 after the first leg. The winner goes into the final. Winning that final and gaining promotion to the Premier League is estimated to be worth $500 million.
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16: Welcome back, everyone. You're listening to number one Hum, playing Bollywood's biggest hits. News and sports update ke baad mein And now it's time for our 30 minutes of non-stop music segment, jo aapke liye hum lekar aate hain. Aaj 11th May hai, Monday hai, aur raat 12 tak main Krish aapka saath dunga. 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
1: Good evening to you with the latest at 10. I'm Jeff Bryan. Tamaki Makaurau MP Onini Kaipara is reportedly considering leaving Te Pāti Māori. Stuff is reporting she could join another party ahead of the election. And this comes not long after Te Pāti Māori issued a statement saying that she was locked in to stand for them again in Tamaki Makaurau. The government says it's highly unlikely New Zealand will move into phase 3 or 4 of the fuel plan. The focus is on supply levers first. And another measles case in Wellington. The total number of known infections is 4. The Public Health Service team continuing to investigate links and tracing contacts. In sport, rugby league with Machinery House, the Warriors have reportedly re-signed Tana Boyd until the end of 2029. What does this mean for the future of Luke Metcalf? And tomorrow morning from 7, two English clubs competing for a place in the match billed as the richest game in football, Millwall and Hull. In the second leg of their championship playoff, 0-0 after the first leg, the winner goes into the final. Winning that final and gaining promotion to the Premier League is estimated to be worth $500 million.
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2: Auckland Airport, park and ride.
3: Cloudy with morning showers, 17 hour high today. Coming in, northwestern motorway, 26 minutes, Massey to town, slow Massey to Te Aratu and Grey Lynn to the CBD. Southern, 28 minutes in from Manukau, 55 from Drury, slow Takanini to Papatoetoe and at Mount Wellington. Fine on the southwestern, northern 23 from Constellation, 57 from Silverdale, building at Silverdale, slow Constellation to the bridge.
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3: Cloudy today, wet at times, high of 17. And on the Northern Motorway, half an hour Constellation Drive to the city, an hour from Silverdale, slow at Silverdale, heavy Constellation to Sunnynook and slow to the bridge. Northwestern, half an hour in from Massey, slow on and off from there, quick through Point Chev. Southern, 30 minutes from Mutoko, hour from Drury, slow Papakura to Mount Wellington. Southwestern, looking okay.
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1: You gotta go to the boat show.
2: Cloudy today, wet this morning, high of 17 into the city. Northern Motorway, 33 minutes from Constellation Drive. Heavy at Silverdale and heavy on and off Greville to the bridge. Northwestern, 34 minutes in from Massey. Slow all the way from Upper Harbour. It's heavy there to Te Aritu and St Luke's to the city. Southern, 38 in from Monaco. Slow most of the way from Papakura. Heavy patches to Mount Wellington.
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4: Morning, I'm Grace Cocker with the latest at 7. Freight companies are stoked with a revision of the government's fuel response plan. Phase 4 would see them receive uncapped access subject to demand reduction target. Main Freight's Don Braid says it's the right move.
5: Involved us, talked to us, listened to us, and they've come up with something that is almost self-regulating rather than placing us all in an awkward position.
4: Orini Kaipara has shot down rumours she is leaving Te Pāti Māori. The Tamaki Makaurau MP says false comments are being reported as she hasn't spoken to anyone about joining the newly formed Te Tai Tokoro party. Health officials are keeping tabs on the New Zealander being evacuated from the Hunter virus cruise ship. Infectious disease expert David Heyman says symptoms are similar to other viral infections.
6: Fever, muscle pains, you might have some gastrointestinal signs and then some respiratory signs. So that's one of the complications, is many infections have a similar presentation.
4: Donald Trump claims the ceasefire between the US and Iran is on life support. The president was asked whether it remained in place after Tehran responded to plans to end the conflict.
7: Unbelievably weak, I would say. I would call it the weakest right now after reading a piece of garbage they sent us. I didn't even finish reading it. They said, I'm not going to waste my time reading it.
4: To sport, football updates brought to you by Hisense. Another massive English Premier League game with relegation implications is just kicking off in London. A win for Tottenham against Leeds would lift them 4 points off the drop zone. Manager Roberto De Zerbi is unconcerned by Spurs' atrocious home record this season.
8: I think it's a mistake if we keep the focus on this part.
4: And world number one, Jannik Sinner, has cantered into the quarterfinals of Italian Tennis Open in Rome.
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2: Wet at times on a cloudy day, 17 hour high. Southern motorway, no confirmation, but it looks like there might be an incident just before Mount Wellington, where slow from Papakura, very heavy Monaco to Mount Wellington, and heavy again from Ellerslie, an hour Monaco to the city. Northwestern, 40 in from Massey, heavy on and off from Upper Harbour. Northern, heavy from Greville, 40 in from Constellation. Southwestern, heavy northbound through Whitty.
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0: accurate traffic.
1: Auckland Airport, park and ride.
2: Cloudy with some morning showers, high of 17. Southern Motorway very slow, an hour Manukau to the city. We're slow from Papakura, heavy Manukau to Ellerslie. Possible incident before Mount Wellington, but still waiting for confirmation on that. Southwestern, heavy northbound through Whitty, slow southbound through Mount Roskill. Northwestern, 42 in from Massey, heavy patches from Upper Harbour. Northern, 38 from Constellation, heavy gravel to the bridge.
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11: Morning, I'm Grace Cocker with the latest at 8. Freight companies are breathing a small sigh of relief as the government secures 9 additional days of diesel. Main Freight's Dom Braid says it should help things in the short term.
12: Well, it's good, and we should have more, but I guess that's for a successive government or this government to work on post the current situation that we've got with the Middle East and the restrictions on supply.
11: The importance of medical clearance for diving has been echoed once again. 47-year-old Ayakopo Sagoti drowned in a shipwreck at Northlands Bayview. A coroner's report reveals he had little experience freediving and 2 underlying conditions, including high blood pressure. While it's unclear whether the death was preventable, the coroner says checking with a GP is vital after 45. A New Zealander is among the final passengers being evacuated from a cruise ship at the centre of a Hunter virus outbreak today. Infectious disease expert David Heyman says the illness can take a toll on the body.
13: These particular viruses have a high fatality rate, so a large fraction of the cases do get very sick, and that's a major concern.
11: They will be taken to quarantine in Perth. In sport, Rugby League with Machinery House, a nice selection headache for Warriors coach Andrew Webster ahead of this weekend's NRL Magic Round. The team to face the Broncos is named at 6 tonight, with up to 7 players expected to be back in the selection mix, including Mitch Barnett and Chance Nicol-Klukster. And varied opinions on where former Breakers forward Karim Lopez might go in next month's NBA draft. The draft order was confirmed yesterday after the annual draft lottery, with most of the new mock drafts projecting Lopez in the pick 14 to 22 range.

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10: Morning, I'm Glenn Stewart with the latest at 10. A New Zealander will be forced to quarantine in Australia after being evacuated from a hantavirus cruise ship overseas. The vessel has since left Tenerife for the Netherlands. Infectious disease expert David Heyman says there isn't much of a public risk.
11: In theory, it should be a relatively low threat. This virus is transmissible among people, but it's not especially transmissible. So, of course, there is a New Zealand citizen on board.
10: A formal complaint has been lodged against Contact Energy for its management of Christchurch's streetlight database. The Electricity Authority alleges it failed to take all practicable steps to submit complete and accurate information. Overseas, Donald Trump has described a proposal put forward by Iran to end the current war as stupid and garbage, the US president saying it's weak.
12: I would say the ceasefire is on massive life support, where the doctor walks in and says, sir, your loved one has approximately a 1% chance of living.
10: And back here, recreational divers are being urged to get regular medical checks. A coroner's report has revealed a 47-year-old who drowned in Northland had high blood pressure and a buildup of fat in his arteries. While it's unclear if the death was preventable, the recommendation is to speak to a GP about diving fitness every year. In rugby with Shift 4, Sir Graham Henry is returning to the All Blacks. The former Rugby World Cup winning coach has been appointed by new coach Dave Rennie as a selector. And in football, brought to you by Hisense, a missed opportunity for Tottenham Hotspur to put some daylight between them and the English Premier League relegation zone. They've drawn 1-1 with Leeds to move just 2 points ahead of West Ham in the battle to avoid the drop.
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13: The highs of 17, overnight temperature of 10. Aaj ka forecast bataya ja raha hai. It's going to be scattered rainfall, especially aaj dopahar ko. It feels like 14 degrees right now. 5:26 par sunset bataya ja raha hai.
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3: Morning, I'm Glenn Stewart with the latest at 11. A fourth case of measles has sparked concern in Wellington. The National Public Health Service is still tracing all known contacts, but medicine specialist Dr. Emma Sherwood says this case is proving difficult.
4: The case hasn't travelled overseas. We can't identify any links to any of our known cases, which makes us think that measles is circulating in the community in Wellington.
3: A fleeing driver has been arrested after allegedly hitting speeds of up to 200k per hour on an Auckland motorway. Police say they failed to stop in Massey around 2:30 this morning before fleeing along State Highway 16 and driving recklessly. The vehicle came to a stop in Manurewa after the driver saw spikes being laid, and a 21-year-old now faces a raft of charges. New rules are being rolled out for winter stock grazing on floodbanks in Southland. Environment Southland has adopted a bylaw aimed at better protecting infrastructure. Under the changes, approval is now needed to graze stock on floodbanks between June and August. And a person has been rushed to hospital in moderate condition after a crash in Canterbury's Selwyn district. Police were called out to the intersection of Shands and Boundary Roads around 8 this morning. In rugby with Shift 4, new coach Dave Rennie has added even more experience to his All Blacks management team. He's appointed former Rugby World Cup winning coach Sir Graham Henry as a selector. Sir Graham joins Rennie and senior assistant coach Neil Barnes on the selection panel. And in basketball, the Breakers continue to build their roster for the next Australian NBL campaign. They've re-signed Tall Blacks forward Carlin Davison to a one-year extension. Davison is the seventh player signed by the Breakers for next season.
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5: 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Anne's Funeral Home and On-Site Cremations.
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0: you get money, get cash. 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
6: Good afternoon, I'm Glenn Stewart with the latest at midday. It's feared measles could be circulating around Wellington. A link is yet to be found between the fourth case and existing patients. Dr. Emma Sherwood from the Public Health Service says people might not know they have it and to be wary of symptoms.
7: Fever, cough, runny nose and runny or red eyes, and a rash starts generally on your face and comes on about 3 to 5 days after the other symptoms.
6: Dating app users in Invercargill are being told to think twice and be safe after separate late-night assaults. Police say the attacks in the Queen's Park area left one person critical and the other seriously injured. Rebel MP Maria Meno Kapakingi believes there is a new way forward for Māori in politics. She's breaking from Te Pāti Māori to start the Te Tai Tokoro party after a public saga with the leaders. She hopes to see more local movements.
8: I hope Awarohe are inspired to build independent political powerhouses for their people, working together with Awarohe to achieve mutual interests.
6: And a person is thought to be critically injured after a single vehicle crash in Marlborough. Police were called to Waihopai Valley Road between Shandon and Omaka Downs Roads just after 10. And in rugby with Shift 4, new coach Dave Rennie has added even more experience to his All Blacks management team. He's appointed former Rugby World Cup winning coach Sir Graham Henry as a selector. Rennie says he had several talks with Sir Graham prior to applying for the All Blacks job.
9: He did talk about the impact that Sir Brian Lahore had when he was coaching the All Blacks as a selector. That sort of got me thinking.
6: Sir Graham joins Rennie and senior assistant coach Neil Barnes on the selection panel.
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